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0: What, are you just out here staring at the new roof?
1: No, I'm Frankie.
0: So you are out here just staring at the roof.
1: Well, yeah. But I love it.
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2: This is the TJ Show, and look at that. It's Friday, a gloomy Friday, October 2nd, 2026. J-Bo, I know Fridays are usually celebratory, correct?
3: Why is it gloomy?
2: I think I'm irrationally upset. So my kid got invited to a sleepover, okay. And we have a hard rule, no sleepovers. Like, you're just not going to have them. We don't do sleepovers. I don't want them over random people's houses and even friends. Like, you just don't know, like, who's visiting.
3: I respect it.
2: I've just heard too much about what happens.
3: Yeah.
2: That it's just not a part of our family. So there was a unique thing thrown at our family where one of her friends is doing, like, a sleepaway night at a theme park. Like, it's like a water park.
3: That is cool.
2: And the offer was that all the moms stay in the room with the kids. So it's like a massive room that they rented out for the birthday party.
3: That's fun. Oof.
2: And so my wife, Jess, rather than being in the bed that we usually sleep in together, which, by the way, is my forever sleepover. That's what I dreamt of, that I could sleep over with a girl every night forever. Now I have to be alone. And so when you say, well, I'm just saying, I would prefer it to have our usual sleepover on the calendar. And now I got to figure out what to do.
3: You big baby. Well, here's the thing. You won't be cold, though, when you sleep. Because usually you say that your wife, Jess, keeps the room very cold when you sleep.
2: Yeah.
3: And you have to sleep with, like, double blankets and, like,
4: jacket.
3: A onesie and a jacket and all these things.
2: I'm turning the fan off.
3: She
2: keeps a fan on us.
3: You won't need to do any of that.
2: Okay, so you're helping me see the positive of this. Maybe I get to have a nice warm night where I get to sleep on my own.
4: Yeah, sounds good to me.
2: But I'm already annoyed about, and I know none of this is logical, but I'm already annoyed about the fact that I know my dog, who's nice, is going to come in and be next to the bed and is going to want me to pet her. And I just want to be like, get out of here.
3: I don't even feel bad for you. Stop it. I feel bad for your wife who has to sleep in a room full of other little children and other women instead of being in her comfortable bed.
2: No, and I'm with you on that.
3: She's the one I feel bad for.
2: It sounds like a horrible thing to have to do. Like, you got to go now as an adult, be with other moms in the room.
3: She has said no?
2: I said say no. And she's like, well,
4: but does she want to do it? Is she excited for it?
2: You know how she is. She gets along with everyone.
4: People.
2: Well, and I like people too, but I want to sleep in my own bed.
3: Yeah.
2: And she's like, she's like, well, you know, I really want to be with you. And I know she's not telling the truth. So, like, she's going to love this. She's going to talk to her friends. She'll have fun with something like this. I will never do something like this with the dads. Like, that will never happen.
3: Yeah. And they're not going to ask you to.
2: No.
3: So you're good.
2: Because I'll stare at the wall and just wait for it to be over.
4: I love having sleepovers with my friends. I still do that.
2: As an adult?
4: Yeah, I'm actually planning one right now with two of my friends that I haven't seen in a while. We're planning a sleepover, yeah.
2: Yeah, see, when I would get invited to sleepover, in theory, it sounded like fun. And then I would leave. Like, I'd walk home or I'd call my mom at like 2 in the morning and she'd come pick me up. I was that kid.
3: Really? I love sleepovers.
4: They're
3: great.
4: Yeah, they're fun.
3: I would host them. I would go to them.
2: All right. Well, I think we could do the show today. Listen, maybe we'll just stay
3: on.
2: You'll
3: be fine.
2: We'll stay on with the show for the rest of the day and then I'll have something to
3: do. Just because you don't have anything to do doesn't mean I don't have something to do.
4: No, my husband is home in my bed that I'm going to go to, so I want to do that.
2: Okay. Are you guys ready to do this?
4: Yes, sir.
2: Let's do it.
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4: Patchy fog in some of the valleys early today. Otherwise, we're looking at a mostly sunny afternoon with highs topping out in the mid-80s. For tonight, clouds start to increase. We may see a couple showers around this evening. The sign of some weather changes to come. Look for lows in the low to mid-60s. And then Saturday, more clouds than sun. A good chance for some scattered showers and thunderstorms. Still warm, highs upper 70s to lower 80s. Rain chances continuing a Sunday. Sunday's highs in the mid to upper 60s. That's your 7 weather forecast. I'm meteorologist Dan Bickford.
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0: the TJ Show. We've got Lori in Oshkosh, Wisconsin. Hey, Lori.
1: Hey.
0: What do you have going on this weekend?
1: Got a football game for my grandson.
2: Nice. Okay, Friday Night Lights. I love that.
1: Yeah.
0: Okay, are you looking forward to that? Do you like those kinds of games?
1: Well, because of my health issues and stuff, I haven't been able to go to any of those games so far, so I'm looking forward to it, yeah.
0: You're grateful for it, yeah.
1: Maybe get some Halloween decorations out and...
2: Yeah, I like that.
1: Yeah.
2: Do you go, like, hardcore for Halloween?
1: No. I always want to dress up, but nobody wants to.
2: Oh, you should do it anyway.
1: By myself?
3: Yeah, listen, you just said that you were experiencing some health issues, which kept you from going to your grandson's football game. So if you're experiencing health issues but dressing up makes you happy, then dress up. Who cares if nobody else wants to dress up?
0: What do you want to dress up as, if you can pick your favorite thing?
1: It was about four people, so it would be kind of weird with just one, but dressing up as Tic Tac packages.
2: That's funny.
3: That's great.
0: Figure it out. I'm sure you'll have fun. My kids are dressing up as the Men in Black, and they're
4: nice.
0: Older daughters. Yep, mm-hmm. Men in Black, and my youngest is going to be the alien, and they're going to be walking around.
2: Yes, I like that. I like that a lot.
1: That's cool.
0: Yeah, if you need someone to hang out with, and you want to be like another alien, I'm sure we could figure that out.
1: Yeah, or I could just be a random Tic Tac following you guys.
2: I like that.
1: I mean, when I was going out to the bars a lot, you know, my girlfriend and I would dress

0: mess up then, mm-hmm. you know, but then you're drinking and it's turns out to be a big mess. And
1: yeah, it's a weirder mess because of how everyone's dressed. Like, it's one thing to be sloppy drunk, but then you've got like somebody dressed up as Harry Potter and you're like, oh, okay, this is weird. You know, I went to a party many years ago and I was dressed as a banana. And I thought it would be a good thing. And it was so tall. The head kept hitting like the door. I'd have to bend over.
2: You get stuck in a fan.
1: And then people wanted to take pictures with you and they couldn't really see you. It was just your face coming through the banana. It wasn't a great party costume. We appreciate you. You have an amazing weekend. Okay.
0: You also.
1: All right. Good to hear from you. Have a good one.
3: Day. Yep. Thanks,
4: bye. You take care.
0: Thanks. You too. Bye-bye.
1: You know what Lori just made me realize?
4: What was that?
1: Since my kids have been with us in our family, I have not dressed up for one Halloween. Do I go and be wild dada and get a costume this year and shock them and be fully dressed up?
4: It's funny that what other dads do and it's like a normal like yearly thing, you think it's like this wild concept.
1: Yeah. Yeah. How crazy is that? Having fun with the kids this year. What do you
4: think? Try it. Try having fun.
1: What do you think I dress up as? What's the costume?
4: Oh, you should be the pug.
1: From the Men in Black.
4: Yes.
1: Okay. I'm open to that.
4: Yeah.
1: All right. This is an idea. Thank you. All right. Maybe this year will be different. So just like Lori did, you can call us anytime. 877-RADIO-TJ. We thank you for turning on your radio. There's more on the way.
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8: Looks like some people who have been messing around with AI may soon be facing jail time because of what they did. 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

0: This is the TJ Show. Our news, it sounds different around here. Kenny reads through every story he can find, and then he brings us the most interesting ones. Kenny, what's happening on the planet today?
1: TJ, one of your obsessions has made the headlines today. J-Bo, do you have any guesses what one of TJ's
0: coffee.
1: Obsession this could be?
0: It's got to be coffee.
2: I hope it's not coffee. We talk about that enough.
0: Well, okay.
2: Or sardines or watermelons.
1: No, on all three counts.
0: My wife.
1: Not your wife. She's not in the news today.
0: All right. Well, what is it?
1: It's nasal saline spray.
0: Oh, yes. I love it. Tell me what it's got to be something awesome.
1: Well, Time Magazine put out an article pretty much asking the question, why won't my persistent cough go away? And it gets into it likely being allergies or inflamed sinuses. It talks about how even your allergy pill, your antihistamine, could dry out your sinuses and make it worse to clear whatever's in your throat that's causing your cough. And one of the remedies they suggest is nasal saline spray to moisten everything up and help you get it out of your system.
0: I'm a very big fan of this product. It's because of my mom. She's been telling me about it forever. I used to be afraid of it because I'm like, I don't want to shoot something up my nose, but it's amazing. It doesn't feel like you're shooting water up your nose.
2: Yeah, it's not painful at all.
0: Can I give you a nasal saline update in my life that has been drastically improving something?
1: More sure. Breaking news. Go ahead.
0: No, this is, I'm going to tack this on. So I have to go to a number of conferences throughout the years, and in the past, I would come back and almost always have some sort of a cold or COVID or whatever. So I started bringing nasal saline spray with me, and what I do is every time I go up to my hotel room, I will shoot it up my nose anytime I'm interacting with a bunch of people. I have not been sick since I started doing that, which I don't know if there's a connection, I don't know if it's a coincidence, but I'll take it. It's a win on the board. I don't go anywhere without it. I love it.
1: Yeah. Another thing, J-Bo, one of the other suggestions, I think this is something you do, an air purifier apparently goes a long way to helping with those persistent coughs.
0: All right. Well, thank you very much. What else do you have, Kenny?
1: You may remember earlier this week,

0: We talked about this guy from Santa Ana, California. He caused a panic by releasing a photo of an African gaboon snake, which is highly venomous and potentially lethal to humans. He said it was loose in the neighborhood. Turns out that photo was completely AI generated.
1: Which is so crazy that you could just create a panic like that. And people are like, whoa, they can't go to the store because they're worried that thing's going to pop out at them.
0: So police have completed a report detailing his confession. They've submitted it to the district attorney's office, and he is facing potentially 1 year in jail.
1: Wow.
0: For this misdemeanor charge. On top of that, another breaking story out of Singapore. Some guy created an AI-generated photo of a crocodile in their local reservoir. He's facing 2 years in prison.
2: Y'all think
0: for that.
2: Until you get in trouble. Yeah. Like, come on.
1: Yeah. No, it's crazy what you can do. As a matter of fact, so my parents were visiting in Florida recently, and my dad took a video. There were baby bobcats right outside of his door. They were gorgeous little creatures. My brother, who had a photo of where they were, took a picture and put the bobcat inside of the house they were staying in. And it was like, dude, you know, I guess with your family, you know, it's fine.
0: Yeah.
1: But that is crazy what you can do. And it looks so real. It took the photo of the video and inserted it. It's crazy stuff. Kenny, thanks for keeping us somewhat informed.
0: That's what's happening.
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0: This is the TJ Show. This proves my point. I just found out what Kenny's doing over the weekend. So it's your three-year-old nephew's birthday party.
1: Yeah, happy birthday, Finnegan.
0: Okay, and what's the present you're getting him?
1: Spider-Man light-up sneakers.
2: Cool. That is awesome. Nice. Light-up sneakers, hands down, are the best.
1: Yeah.
0: What was the original? What was the original light-up sneaker?
1: Ooh, what's the name of that
3: BK
1: brand?
3: BK Knights.
2: I don't know, but
3: British
2: I know I had
3: Knights.
2: Them.
3: BK, yeah.
0: I remember. I think I messed my foot up because I would always be pounding the ground.
2: And then adults, they play along. They're like, let me see your shoes light up. So you start pounding. Let me see.
0: No, but the reason I brought this up is because your nephew is way into Spider-Man.
1: Yeah, the Amazing Spider-Man, the Disney Plus kids show.
0: Yes, and I had a theory. It was only a theory at the time because all my kids love the little kid version of the superhero Spider-Man. Uh-huh. They got all the tiny superheroes. I said, this is genius. This is Marvel warming my kids up to become Marvel fans.
2: Oh, for sure.
0: Wouldn't you know it? My daughter, who's now almost 12, has seen every single iteration of every Spider-Man movie, and there's a lot of them that have come out. She's all in. The other kids are all in. They can't stop talking about Spider-Man. They're not as into the other ones, but Spidey got them.
1: Finn's really cute. He'll even do the little Spider-Man pose when he lands on the ground after jumping off a building.
0: They're programming our kids, man. But I mean, Spider-Man's cool. So if you're going to program him about something, superhero who gives up a lot to help save the community, there are worse things
2: to
0: admire.
2: I agree.
0: What are you doing this weekend, Heather?
3: I'm going to a comedy show.
0: Oh, really?
3: Going to see Maria Bamford, one of my favorite stand-up comedians.
2: She's hilarious. Nice. That's awesome.
3: She's great. Yep.
0: Very
3: she actually
0: good.
3: Has a documentary coming out about her on October 23rd on Netflix, so if you want to check that out.
0: Is it still worth mentioning when someone has a documentary coming out, or should we mention the people who don't have a documentary
3: right.
0: made about them?
3: Yeah, there are a lot recently, I think, but this is, I think, one
2: I have
3: you
2: one coming out,
3: see.
2: Too.
0: Yeah, that's what I'm saying. Like, I totally believe that. Why not? Yeah. You have how many pairs of shoes? That's a documentary waiting to happen.
2: I'm offloading, so that'll be part of the documentary.
0: Okay, but you're still over 100.
2: Yeah.
0: So I think that's the opening scene. Yeah. She's offloaded tons of shoes. How many do you have? Over 100. How many? Okay. What are you doing this weekend, J-Bo?
2: I'm chilling, but I say I'm chilling, but I know I have things to do. I just can't remember them right now.
0: Yeah.
2: Now, oftentimes when you say you're chilling, it's because you're avoiding responsibilities. That's possible. I could be avoiding responsibilities.
0: It's hard to like really commit to, I want to get through my to-do list because it is so boring. My to-do list is so boring.
3: That's why I don't make them.
0: Like, I know I have to clean the bathroom. Yeah. I don't want to spend the weekend doing that. Then the end of the weekend comes and the bathroom's dirty and you go, all right, well, I'll get it next weekend.
2: Oh, my anniversary is coming up on Tuesday, so maybe we'll do something this weekend.
3: Nice.
2: There you go. See, I looked at the calendar.
3: Check
2: just
3: the
2: now.
3: Calendar.
0: Did you remember you had your anniversary coming?
2: I mean,
0: up?
2: I knew it was coming.
0: Which one is it? Which anniversary?
2: We have two. One, January 27th, is when my husband Arch and I got married, and then we had our ceremony October 6th. So it's our second one.
0: You don't do the day you met.
2: No.
0: I try to come up with as many anniversaries as possible.
2: No.
0: I'm like, all right, we're going to dinner.
2: When that day comes around, we're like, oh, we met this day, blah, blah, blah, years ago, but we don't do anything.
0: Okay, very good. Well, it sounds like a good weekend on the way. This is the TJ Show. There's more coming up.
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5: A warm afternoon with highs in the mid-80s. We do have a front headed our way that's going to mix our weather up a bit over the weekend. We may see an isolated shower this evening, otherwise partly cloudy with low to mid-60s overnight. More clouds around on Saturday, highs in the upper 70s to around 80, and a good chance we'll see some showers and some thunderstorms. Best chances in the afternoon. That rain chance lasts through Sunday. Sunday's highs will be noticeably cooler. Look for temperatures to top out in the mid to upper 60s, clearing Monday. That's your 7 weather forecast. I'm meteorologist Dan Bickford.
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0: the TJ Show, welcoming Joan in St. Croix, U.S. Virgin Islands. Can I come visit you, Joan, with my wife and the family?
1: Anytime.
2: Can we stay at your house?
1: I have a one-bedroom condo, so that would be a little difficult, J-Bo.
2: Yes or no is the only answer acceptable here.
1: If you don't mind couch surfing, yes.
0: Wait, so are people constantly trying to stay over your place and be like, hey, I haven't seen you in a while, Joan, can I come see you?
1: No, they're not. They're not, because I'm not oceanfront.
0: Okay. How far are you from the ocean where you are?
1: A 2-minute drive.
2: Oh. I'll take that, right?
3: Sure.
2: I'll sleep in your bathtub.
0: Joan, how did you wind up there? And by the way, we're so honored to be on your radio there in St. Croix. How did you wind up there? Have you always been?
1: I moved here in 2000. I married someone. It lasted 7 years. It didn't work out. And then I was like, oh my God, where am I going to go now? I don't know where I want to go.
0: So you stayed?
1: So I stayed.
0: Okay. Is the other dude still on the island?
1: I'm not sure.
0: Okay, you don't like run into him at the grocery store?
1: No, thankfully I don't.
0: How is life going? Are you with someone again, or are you okay alone?
1: Right now I'm not. And yeah, I'm just, living my life here. It's pretty boring. I go to the beach every weekend. I work, 5 days a week in an office, so.
0: What kind of work you do?
1: I'm a graphic artist. I work on website stuff, marketing, social media.
0: Joan, I heard it's a great time to be in that business. It's just like they're really focusing on the artist and the artistry.

0: of graphics. How are you navigating all of this madness with AI?
1: Well, I resisted it, and I've started using it as a tool mostly just to write. But that's all I'm using it for, because I hate that it's used for, you know, graphics and stuff like that, and actually putting some artists out of work. So,
0: Well, I mean, what a testimony for your work. If that's your full-time gig and you're still doing graphic design, I mean, that's incredible. What a way to navigate this storm.
1: Yeah, we're always going to need humans, you know?
0: Yeah.
1: Machines can't do it all.
2: Yep.
0: Other than that, though, like, what's the big highlight for your life right now?
1: Going to the beach every weekend.
0: Oh, okay. So that never gets old.
2: That does sound awesome.
3: Yeah, sounds great.
1: It never gets old. Every time I go, I'm like, you know, people pay to come here.
2: Right.
1: All the creatures in the ocean, it never gets old.
0: Oh, that's awesome. Well,
2: that's
0: Joan,
2: beautiful.
0: You sound chill. I think that's what the island does to you.
1: It can make you chill, yes. It can do that.
2: I will tell you this. When I go visit family back in Puerto Rico, it's slow motion there. Like, if you go there to be in a rush, good luck. You're going to be very upset. And I had to adjust when I go visit family, because everybody is just chilling. They're not in a rush. And if I'm in a rush, then I end up with an attitude. So that's just the way you have to be in island life.
1: Yep, you have to. Yep.
0: Well, Joan, we are so grateful that you're listening to the show. Thank you for spending time with us on the radio.
1: Yeah, you guys are a bright spot on my drive every day, and you always make me feel good and happy. So.
0: Look at that.
4: Thanks, Joan.
0: We appreciate it. Enjoy your weekend, okay? Have a great one.
1: All right, you too. Nice to talk to you, J-Bo, and hey, Kenny.
4: Hi.
2: Likewise.

0: Kenny.
1: Hi.
2: Likewise.
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0: showers and storms through the second half of the day. And then we are looking at widespread rounds of showers and storms around for your Saturday and Sunday. It also brings a cool down, dropping temperatures back down into the 70s.
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0: welcoming, well, I think she's now officially a radio hero. Is that accurate?
1: Yeah.
0: She is Michelle Kaplan, the host of a radio show. So you're also a radio person, right, Michelle?
2: Yes.
0: Yeah, that's what I thought. You did.
3: The coolest.
4: One of us.
0: No. Michelle, so this is a crazy story. We saw this and we brought it up yesterday, and I mentioned to Kenny, I'm like, can you get her on the phone? And he was like, I'm already on it. And I'm like, well, of course you are. So a year ago, you decided to have a parade for only people that had orange Subarus.
2: Sunshine orange. It has to be very specific, which
0: right.
2: I learned.
0: It's got to be sunshine orange. And 14 people showed up last year. Well,
2: yes.
0: You did it again this year, and you crossed the 80 orange sunshine Subaru number, and you had that many Subarus driving around in a parade?
2: Yes, and I've been getting a lot of RSVPs for next year, so yeah, a lot of people.
3: It's awesome. What made you want to do this parade? Like, I'm assuming you own a sunshine orange Subaru, right?
2: Yes, I got my sunshine orange Subaru in 2019 because it's just a happy looking car with a fun personality. And I soon noticed that whenever I passed another, you know, we would beep and wave and smile at each other. And I realized that I sort of had unknowingly joined a little club.
0: Yeah, there you go.
2: So for years, I would just joke to myself, you know, what if I just made a flyer, put them around town asking people with sunshine orange Subarus to meet me behind Big Y grocery store. But you have to sort of be relentless and obsessed to get that many people, because if I was in Boston visiting family, I would put, and I saw one, I'd put a flyer on their car. But no, people came as far as Tennessee, Wisconsin, Ohio, Pennsylvania, Maine, New Hampshire. Yeah, I finally decided to just do it because I realized I can just do a parade. I can make up a parade for no reason, and anyone can. And I encourage people listening, start a parade.
3: Why not? It's fun. Like
0: it. And so did you have like a marching band too? Was that part of it?
2: No. This really cool band from New York reached out after the fact saying they had FOMO and really

0: want it to come next year. So there will be, hopefully, a brass band joining us. And they said they were going to dress in all orange and play Sunshine adjacent songs.
1: Yeah.
0: So that's
1: Sunshine
0: fun.
1: Day. That's not a Sunshine song, though, is it?
2: Isn't that Sunshine of Your Life?
1: Oh, yeah, yes, you're right.
0: Oh, good.
1: J-Bomb, I love the mouth drums.
3: And I'm doing the hand movements, too, by the way.
1: Yeah. Okay, wait. So, Michelle, I don't think you need our help, but if you do, like, let me know. Because we're kind of excited about what you guys are doing.
2: My fiance drives a blue Subaru Crosstrek. I'm getting it painted.
1: Get out of here.
2: No, I'm going to get it painted. I'm coming next year.
1: Really? Yeah. Okay, well then, that's an option.
3: Just for the parade.
1: Well, there she is, that's Michelle awesome. Kaplan, fellow radio personality extraordinaire. 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
4: I won my lineup last night for Thursday night football. The Browns beat the Steelers 27-24. I changed my strategy. I've been doing positive lineups. I went negative last night, predicting that both quarterbacks would throw at least one interception. Aaron Rodgers threw two. Deshaun Watson through one, and there you go. I turned $5 into $16.25.
1: So just to confirm, the Jets weren't playing last night, were they?
3: No, they weren't.
1: That's
3: they
1: why
2: play
1: you
2: on
1: had
2: Sunday.
1: A chance. Yeah. Anytime you try to do anything, well, you don't do anything with the Jets.
2: Right. You're way off. I stay away from my team.
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Interesting timing after Jones' call. We'll get to this a few moments away. It's coming up on the TJ Show. Oh.

0: Roma, Roma, ma, ga, ga, ooh la la, what's your bad romance?
1: This is the TJ Show, our news. It sounds different around here. Kenny reads through every story he can find, and then he brings us the most interesting ones. Kenny, what's happening on the planet today?
2: Interesting timing here. We talked to Joan from the U.S. Virgin Islands. She's a graphic designer, and I'm happy, TJ, you asked her how she felt about AI and its effect on her business. The headline for USA Today, graphic designers are begging small businesses to stop using AI for their posters.
1: See, it's a tough sell, though, because you go, you write in your prompt, within seconds, you have exactly what you want. And most people, they're not looking at the artistry of it. They just want to accomplish whatever message they want, and they just print it out, and then boom, it's done. It's hard to figure out how to deal with that.
3: Well, some of these AI graphics, when they come across my feed for like events or restaurants, they just look horrible.
1: Cheap.
3: Yes.
2: Well, you may remember a couple of weeks ago, we did a story about how some of these, especially AI menu graphics, are making people sick to their stomach.
1: Well, but that's so crazy because there's a restaurant near us.
2: Yes.
1: And they use AI food pictures. So it's not even the food they're selling, which I would think is illegal. Like, how could you say this is what you're ordering
2: false
1: and then it's not what you're ordering?
2: To some degree, yeah.
1: It's just such a mess and no one really knows what to do. But, you know, the thing that I think about is, so the technology right now, it's hitting graphic artists. But the idea of like, okay, let's say you take a radio show, right? You take everything we've done, everything other radio personalities have done, you put it into a model that can then generate a fake show. It's kind of the same concept there, right? And like, yeah. How many industries does that happen to? Mm-hmm. And what's even worse is it's based on the work that has come in the generations before us.
2: Absolutely.
1: And you can't point to like, oh, well, you took Picasso's work. You know, it's, you can't zone in on one person, and that's what makes it so complicated.
2: Yeah, so obviously graphic designers, they're upset because their jobs are in many cases being taken away, but also they're saying that these AI generated visuals are slop. They argue that they lack intentionality, care, and human craft found in professional design and simple hand-drawn alternatives. They wish, you know, if instead of using AI, do it yourself, draw something yourself, take it to a local print shop. They probably have a designer. You can maybe save some money there if that's your concern.
1: It's a very confusing situation for a lot of artists. Kenny, what else do you have?
2: I'm curious what J-Bo has to say about this. I saw this article it's suggesting when should you replace your sneakers, and have you heard of this general rule of thumb that you should replace your sneakers every 300 to 500 miles?
3: I've heard of that if you're a runner.
2: Okay.
3: Like, if you're a runner, you use those sneakers frequently for that, or even if you're a speed walker, if you go, you know, that's your sport, that makes sense, because after a while, you do start just, like, kind of like tires.
2: Sure.
3: You know I'm saying? Your tires, the treads start to wear out, the soles of your shoes start to wear out.
1: Yeah, I have a visual sign. When I have a hole in the bottom of my shoe, I throw them out, and then I get a new one.
3: That's fair.
1: I run them into the ground.
2: Yeah, well, that's what the podiatrists in this article are pointing out, that, yeah, this is a good rule of thumb, but really you want to check the condition. It's not a strict expiration date. Check the tread, loss of cushioning, structural unevenness, compromised upper parts of the sneaker, loss of comfort, and how old are these sneakers? Because they do wear down, especially if they're just sitting in a closet somewhere.
3: Yep.
1: Kenny, thanks for keeping us somewhat informed.
2: That's what's happening.
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0: Oh, hey, Jay in Mississippi, what can we do for you today?
1: Well, I'm at a new job. I'm still driving a truck.
0: So you're in another truck?
1: Yeah, so I'm with another company. So I was hauling fuel for 8 years, and I got fired from that job back in May.
0: You got fired?
1: Because I made one too many mistakes. I mixed some fuel.
0: Wait, mixed fuel? Like you put two fuels together that weren't supposed to go together?
1: Farm diesel and gas. They do not mix.
0: Oh, good to know. I'll write that down.
1: You usually don't get this reaction when you get fired, but I had a load lifted off of me, a sense of relief that I think I needed. Things worked out, and I got this job.
0: Jay, what are you trucking around now? What's the change?
1: Rice.
2: I love rice.
0: Hey.
2: You can't mess up rice.
0: Yeah. Wait, can you? Wait, hold on. Can you mess up rice?
1: No.
0: Okay. You can't mess up rice. Jay, do you get any perks for driving rice? Like, can you grab a little handful and put it in your pocket? Is that frowned upon?
1: I get a bag of rice a week. But,
0: Jay,
1: I got fired from that job, the first job with fuel. That is a very high stressful job.
0: Yeah.
1: I got to go see my doctor. My blood pressure was normal. She said, "What happened?" I said, "I'll tell you what happened. I got fired from a very stressful job."
2: Them jobs, boy, they be stressing you out.
1: She said, "That makes sense."
2: Mm.
0: Not that I'm saying you should do this, but since things are going so well, have you thought about driving by your old employer with your rice truck and, like, delivering

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10: You can expect delays by Smoky Park Highway and on Long Shoals and Brevard Roads in Avery's Creek. School traffic is backing up on Overlook Road as well as Lee's Creek Road in West Asheville. There are reports of fog on I-240 eastbound in Asheville, and drive times into Asheville on I-26 west are up to 30 minutes from Hendersonville, 23 minutes from Fletcher, and 16 minutes from Weaverville.
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12: This is 7 News Chief Meteorologist Malachi Rogers. Sunny skies and a mild start to your Friday morning with lows expected in the upper 50s to near 60 degrees. Partly sunny during the day on Friday with high temperatures in the upper 80s. Only an isolated chance of a shower. But clouds roll in Friday night with low temperatures in the low 60s. Saturday will be cloudy and rainy with a chance of afternoon thunderstorms. High temperatures stay in the upper 70s. Those clouds linger Saturday night with lows in the upper 50s. And for Sunday, with rain in the forecast, highs are near 70 degrees.
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1: It's the TJ Show, and it appears that Kenny's trying to stop down the whole show for something that he thinks should take center stage. Well, we'll get to this in a few moments. I'm open to it. It's coming up on the TJ Show.

0: This is the TJ Show. I'm just a little bit confused still. Kenny wants us to stop everything and do a feature on a story that's a big deal. A quote, big deal.
1: Oh, yeah.
0: So right. Can you fill us in on what happened?
2: Okay, so I got an email from Amanda, one of our listeners in Knoxville, Tennessee. She's actually one of the listeners that called in to wish J-Bo a happy birthday last year. She pointed that out.
0: Okay.
1: Well, thank you.
2: She sent me a screenshot of this social media post. Apparently, a high school bowler in Knoxville, Tennessee bowled a 300 game.
0: Perfect game. So you knock down every pin across the board.
2: 12 strikes in a row.
0: Yep.
2: So the social media post that she screenshotted and sent to me was essentially complaining how local media doesn't feature these types of stories anymore. And it's a shame that local media doesn't highlight these accomplishments of these young student athletes.
0: Did they try to get it covered? Like, did they reach out to local news?
2: One of the comments says they reached out to a local reporter and they didn't hear back. So Amanda sent this to me thinking that maybe we could feature it here on the TJ Show.
1: Do you think that she reached out to you because you are, one, a bowler, and you bowled a couple of 300 games? So she might think that you might be interested in something like this?
2: Yeah, I think perhaps there was that connection too. But also, we're the kind of show that would feature something like this. You know, we ask people what the most exciting parts of their lives are every day, and it could be something as simple as I'm going on a date with my husband later.
0: I wonder if, like, is it that the TV people are too polished? Like, they don't understand the beauty of a bowling alley? Well, not that they're beautiful, but you know what I'm
2: saying?
0: They are
2: beautiful.
0: But, like,
2: shiny wood floors, the smell of the rosin.
0: But it's so oily and greasy. Oh.
1: Well, they're beautiful the way, you know, my elderly grandmother is beautiful. Though she is beautiful.
0: She is beautiful.
1: I mean, like, she's seen some things. She's been through some stuff.
0: Hasn't been updated.
1: Yeah.
2: Beer stains on the carpet.
1: But

0: the stories. The stories you can tell and the experience she has and the wisdom is there.
1: Yeah, I think I agree. It's definitely our show. It's screaming our show.
2: Well, isn't it weird that a local media outlet won't cover this, but a national media outlet with 130 cities on board is willing to highlight the accomplishment of this 16-year-old boy?
1: Well, can you get in touch with this superstar?
2: Well, that's the thing. It was a mission to try to do this. I'm already in touch with kid's mom.
3: Well, he wants to do it anyways. If you would have said no, he didn't care. He wouldn't have cared. He would have figured it out.
2: It was interesting because all I had was this screenshot to work off of. I had to track down the coach. The coach put me in touch with the mom.
1: They're probably so creeped out. They're like, no one cares about this. Why is this guy reaching out? Who is this dude?
2: I think the mom is super excited that her son's going to get some recognition for this accomplishment. A 16-year-old bowling a 300.
3: That's awesome.
2: That's crazy. That's so much pressure.
1: Maybe he's the next Ernie McCracken.
2: I would hope
1: so. Who is, by the way, one of the most famous bowlers to ever live. You don't know who Ernie McCracken is?
3: No, but I'm learning today.
1: Right. Isn't that a story?
2: J-Bo, he's a fictional character from a movie played by Bill Murray.
1: Oh, right. Kingpin. You know what? Kingpin.
3: See, I don't waste my time on
1: that.
3: Like
1: movie felt so real. That's why I thought.
2: It's the greatest bowling movie ever.
1: Doesn't get the respect this sport. So I'm on board now. Thank you, Kenny. All right, sir. Let's see. In a few moments, if all goes according to plan, we'll have this kid on and we'll give him the honor that's due.
2: That's right.
1: This is the TJ Show.
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8: You can expect delays by Smoky Park Highway and on Long Shoals and Brevard Roads in Avery's Creek. School traffic is backing up on Overlook Road as well as Lee's Creek Road in West Asheville. There are reports of fog on I-240 eastbound in Asheville, and drive times into Asheville on I-26 west are up to 30 minutes from Hendersonville, 23 minutes from Fletcher, and 16 minutes from Weaverville.
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10: This is 7 News Chief Meteorologist Malachi Rogers. A mild start to our Friday with morning lows in the mid to upper 50s. Heading into our Friday afternoon, scattered showers and a few isolated thunderstorms were possible, but mostly dry with high temperatures in the upper 80s. Clouds roll in Friday night, leaving us with low temperatures in the low to mid 60s. And for our Saturday, we're expecting showers and thunderstorms during the day with high temperatures in the upper 70s. Clouds and rain will stick with us during the day on Sunday. Cooler temperatures expected, highs near 70 with overnight lows in the 50s.
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0: sunset.
1: This is the TJ Show, and what an honor that we get to be the ones to announce this incredible news. Hey, Kimberly, is that really you?
2: Yes.
1: Okay. Are you there?
2: Yes.
1: All right, let me turn the music off. I don't want to make you too nervous. this is a big deal. So your son, Alex, he's 16 years old. He's in high school, right?
2: Yes.
1: Okay. And can you share what happened there in your community?
2: Yeah. So he bowls for high school. He bowls for Gibbs. And
1: that's in Coryton, Tennessee?
2: Yes.
1: Okay.
2: And Monday was opening season. We started our matches. And the first game, he shoots a 300.
3: Wow.

0: Oh my goodness, it's amazing.
1: A perfect game.
0: The first game.
2: What a
0: first
2: game.
0: Wasn't nervous at all, yeah.
1: Did he get lucky, or is this due to his incredible skill?
3: He is very talented. He had a previous 300 in a tournament that was non-sanctioned. So this was his first one that actually counted for anything.
1: Wow.
0: That's amazing.
3: Yep.
1: Question for you. Was it you that was upset that it wasn't featured in the local news, or did this become like a movement there locally? Because we saw a social media post about it, and like some of your community members were bummed out that no one was covering the story in your neighborhood.
3: So, yeah, it was a little bit of everything. We had reached out Knoxville News Sentinel before. They just don't honor it anymore. Used to every Sunday they put bowling in the newspaper, and they quit doing that. The guy that leads the high school bowling, his name is Ray. He feels like every kid should be honored for anything that they shoot. And he reached out to them, and everybody, I guess, declined.
1: Do you think they have a problem with bowling? Like, what's the problem there?
3: They do say that bowling is not as popular. It doesn't bring the popularity as, like, football and basketball and baseball. Some people think that bowling is just a hobby and that it is not actually a sport.
4: A sport.
1: All right. Well, there it is.
4: Do you want to talk to Alex?
0: I want to talk to the bowler.
1: Oh, right. Is he there with you?
0: I mean...
3: Yes.
1: Oh.
0: Respectfully. It was nice talking to you, Mom, but I want to talk to the guy who did it.
1: Yeah, can you put Alex on the phone?
3: Yeah.
5: Hello?
1: Alex, 16 years old, knocking down every pin?
5: I'm doing my best.
1: Look at you, bro.
0: I think you did great.
2: Congratulations, champion. Alex.
1: Yeah, congrats. I know your local news won't celebrate you, but we will.
5: Thank you.
1: Do you want to go pro?
5: I do.
1: Okay, awesome. Very good. Well, Alex, when you go pro, don't forget this conversation. I want to be featured in your documentary, okay?
5: Okay.
1: All right, cool. And I know you're going to have one because everyone has a documentary. I've seen them on Netflix. One last question. Did the bowling alley give you a free plate of French fries and chicken fingers?
5: I mean, I got a 300 pin, but I didn't get any free food.
1: Yeah, you might want to go back and be like, hey, I think you owe me something. Because I think that's assumed you get a free plate of chicken fingers and French fries. But anyway, listen, we are so grateful that we are now connected. Keep up the great work. Keep us posted on your bowling career. Okay, Alex?
5: I got you. Yeah.
1: There they are.
2: Thanks, Alex.
0: All right, Alex. It's been
1: Alex,
0: a pleasure.
1: Kimberly on the TJ Show. Champion.
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It's the TJ Show, and how did an entire high school football season get canceled right at the jump? We'll get to this a few moments away. It's coming up on the TJ Show.

0: This is the TJ Show or News. It sounds different around here. Kenny reads through every story he can find, and then he brings us the most interesting ones. Kenny, what's happening on the planet today?
1: Out on Long Island in New York, the Jericho High School football program has been canceled for this season because of injuries.
0: Yep.
2: Oh, that's a bummer.
0: Don't wind me up. Don't get me started.
1: Yeah, so apparently a lot of the seniors and upperclassmen all face season-ending injuries, and they have enough players, but they're underclassmen, they're undersized, and the superintendent of schools believes it would be unsafe

0: to allow the season to go on, because there's a huge difference in high school football between a freshman and a senior as far as size and strength.
1: Yes, there is.
2: Well, it makes me think of my brother who played hockey for a period of time around high school.
0: Mm-hmm.
2: And he fell the wrong way. It messed his whole knee up.
1: Mm.
2: And now he's still dealing with that. And like, there was no plan for him to play in the NHL. There was nothing about it. It was just a thing that he did because he thought it was fun. That's why I don't understand all these sports. Like, why do you need to do these rough sports? But I know people get upset about that because they all think, well, it's good for teams. Like, well, can you be on like a Scrabble team? Where you're just sitting down and putting words together?
0: But you need the physical fitness and the camaraderie.
2: Yeah, you go for a walk and at the park.
0: Fun. I mean, fun, it's, you have a different definition of fun than I think a lot of people, but that's what it is. I mean, I'm sure your brother doesn't regret it. Do you think your brother regrets playing hockey and sports?
2: My brother got a Red Hot Chili Peppers tattoo. It's the logo of the band. And I said, do you regret that? He refuses to say yes. And I know he must.
1: Every time your brother's knee makes a little noise, he's like, ah. He remembers it.
2: Yeah.
1: Remembers the incident.
2: It's just sad. I feel bad for him, but he seems to be doing fine. You know, he's bouncing around. Kenny, what else you got?
0: Well, going from Long Island to upstate New York, East Greenbush, New York, outside of Albany, Columbia High School, their next game is canceled because a bunch of players got caught underage drinking at a party.
2: Oh, no.
1: Oh, no.
0: Yeah. Mm-mm.
2: That's not good.
0: Yeah, so apparently this is still under review. We'll see if any future games are canceled or if any of the kids involved are suspended, which could be according to the league's policies.
2: Kenny, what else do you have?
0: Well, TJ, we were talking earlier this week about those Bose wired headphones, and I know you're a big fan of Bose wired headphones.
2: Oh, yeah.
0: But here's a perk of Bluetooth headphones. A man on a fishing trip in Oregon got trapped underneath a boulder. He did not have his phone on his person, but he was wearing his Bluetooth headphones. He was able to connect and call emergency services, who were able to come and rescue him from that situation.
2: Oof. So.
1: Thankfully, his phone picked up on that.
2: Yeah, seriously, that's amazing.
0: There's a pro of Bluetooth headphones.
2: Kenny, thanks for keeping us somewhat informed.
0: That's what's happening.
2: By the way, if you only catch a tiny portion of our show, you can hear a whole lot more of it. 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

0: This is the TJ Show. Got a question that I'm kind of excited about from Dan O. in Brownwood, Texas. Yes, Dan, what is your question?
1: I have to know what these sardines are you're talking about.
0: Oh, have you heard of sardines? I'm assuming you have.
1: Oh, I've heard of sardines. I'm talking about the specific brand of Costco sardines that you're so enamored with. I need to know what they are.
0: Why are you asking? You're trying to buy a bunch? What's going on?
1: I actually am a big fan of tinned fish.
0: Hey, so, there you go.
2: Oh, man. Another you one. Found your brother.
3: There's two in the world.
0: Yeah, Dano, why did you fall in love with tinned fish? And at what phase of your life was it that you realized, yeah, this is going to be a way I'm going to live?
1: You know, it's very strange. It was actually, I think, an old Gladstone Donald Duck comic book. For some reason, Donald was eating sardines for brain food to make himself smarter. And I was like, well, is that a real thing? And then my initial reaction was like, ugh. And then get into a little bit later in life, I've always liked canned tuna. And then I started trying canned sardines. And I just think it's a good product. It's good for you. Yeah, I mean, I'll eat it out of the can over the sink.
0: Ooh, see, I'm not there yet. I need to diffuse mine. But no, but you know what, though? I do mention this quite a bit because it did change my life a little bit. Maybe you agree with this. So tuna was definitely the on-ramp for me because I've always liked the taste of that. My mom used to make tuna salad. And I saw that it became a trend. And a friend of mine, Scotty, who loves protein and all he talks about is protein, he was traveling with them. Like, he loved them so much, he'd go up to his hotel room and start eating it. I'm like, that is crazy.
4: Let's do this.
0: But then I realized I was judging him. And I'd never really given it a fair chance. And here's the thing I love the most about it. It's got a tuna feel, but you don't have to worry about food for hours. So if you're on the go, you throw it on some amazing crackers. You put some hot pepper chili flakes on it. It's actually a very enjoyable meal. You pair it with a great drink. And then you're good for like many hours and you don't have to worry about food.
1: There you go. Yeah, and they're real easy to store, and they keep a long time.
0: Right. The other thing is, if it's the end of the world, like, you know, you and I'll be comfortable for a couple more days.
1: No,
2: it'll be gone by the time that happens, because y'all just eat right through it.
0: Yeah, but no, the name of the brand that I like from Costco that people keep taking off the shelves for some reason is called Season.
1: Okay. Okay, yeah. Good deal. Good to know.
0: It just feels...

0: feels a little less fishy to me, because I've had other ones to try to replace it, and I've had to throw some out because I just can't take it.
1: Oh yeah, I like the Wild Planet pretty good. Northern Catch from Aldi, that's what I usually get.
0: So, hey, there you go.
1: There you go. There's my tip.
0: Well, this has been Sardine Talk with Dan O. Have you thought about starting a podcast?
1: There we go. Hey. We might have. We can listen to ourselves because we'll probably be the listeners.
0: Yeah, there you go.
2: True.
0: No, it's great. People love it. Have a good one, Dan. And thank you for listening to the show.
1: Absolutely. Y'all have a good one.
0: All right.
2: You
0: bye.
2: Too, all right. Take bye. Care. Bye.
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13: The left shoulder is closed on I-26 eastbound at exit 49B in Henderson County due to a crash. And slowdowns are happening on Lyman Street in the River Arts District, as well as on Patton and North Louisiana Avenues in West Asheville. There are also reports of fog on I-40 east in Buncombe County. Drive times into Asheville on I-26 are up to 30 minutes from Hendersonville, 24 minutes from Fletcher, and 15 minutes from Weaverville.
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14: Patchy fog in some of the valleys early today. Otherwise, we're looking at a mostly sunny afternoon with highs topping out in the mid-80s. For tonight, clouds start to increase. We may see a couple showers around this evening. The sign of some weather changes to come. Look for lows in the low to mid-60s. And then Saturday, more clouds than sun. A good chance for some scattered showers and thunderstorms. Still warm, highs upper 70s to lower 80s. Rain chances continue in a Sunday. Sunday's highs in the mid to upper 60s. That's your 7 weather forecast. I'm meteorologist Dan Bickford.
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1: Your local solution to get your business wanted, found, and chosen more often.

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In a few moments, we're about to meet someone who is going through a very tough time, needs some help. Perhaps you might be in a position to help. We're going to hear his story a few moments away. It's coming up on the TJ Show.

0: the TJ show, and I was just introduced to someone, someone who works for us, knows a guy named Steve Mills, and I had a chance to talk to him yesterday, and Steve, I'm so blown away by your story. You are navigating quite a storm right now.
1: Hey, man. Yeah, I am. And, you know, I'm doing what I have to do every day. I guess what I want to say is, you know, I'm thankful to talk to you. This kidney dialysis is really hard, but, you know, the kidney search is the target, and that's what we need to do. We need to find the one kidney.
0: Steve used to work in radio for a lot of years. And he's such a nice guy. I just met him over the phone and we were catching up. And it turns out you need a kidney, but it's not that simple. It's literally like a one in a million find. Now, why is this so much more challenging than your normal need for a kidney?
1: Okay, first of all, I'll say that I've been on the transplant list for 22 months. And the reason I've been there and I'm still

0: still there is because I had a bone marrow transplant when I had cancer. So I beat the cancer twice. I beat Hodgkin's lymphoma and I beat colorectal and colon cancer. But in that process, all of the treatment destroyed my kidneys. And so in my particular situation, any organ that I have to have a transplant for by chance and getting that organ is really essentially one in a million. And I know that they discourage you from saying that based on the what they call the CPRA, but one in a million is about what it is.
1: And so you've been on a mission now for some time, and it's part of how I found out about you, to just get on as many media outlets as possible to share your story. And there's a website where people can go to it and they can see, first of all, if they're even a match, but just sharing the story from a numbers standpoint, hypothetically, if there were a million people who were to see if they would be a match, you might actually find the one person that could be a match. And so if you feel led to see if you're somehow a match for Steve, you know, we just wanted to throw that out there. And we want to make it really easy for people to find how they can do this. And so can we share your link on our Instagram? I think it's probably the most straightforward way.
0: Absolutely. And I just, you know, I want to emphasize again, you know, I'm doing what I have to do every day, but this is something that I can't beat by determination alone. You know, the dialysis keeps me alive, but a kidney is what is going to give me a future. And that's why I'm reaching out to your audience. And reaching out to your audience matters so much.
1: So find at TJ Podcast on Instagram. Those links will be posted. Also, there's a direct website. If you go to findmyone.org, that's findmyone.org. Click around, learn more about Steven's story. And thanks for jumping on the show with us. Can you actually hold on for a few seconds? I have some more things I want to talk to you about.
0: Amen.
1: Okay, there he goes. Steve Mills coming up on the TJ Show.
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5: A warm afternoon with highs in the mid-80s. We do have a front headed our way that's going to mix our weather up a bit over the weekend. We may see an isolated shower this evening, otherwise partly cloudy with low to mid-60s overnight. More clouds around on Saturday, highs in the upper 70s to around 80, and a good chance we'll see some showers and some thunderstorms, best chances in the afternoon. That rain chance lasts through Sunday. Sunday's highs will be noticeably cooler. Look for temperatures to top out in the mid to upper 60s, clearing Monday. That's your 7 weather forecast. I'm meteorologist Dan Bickford.
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0: TJ Show. And Steve Mills, are you still there?
1: I am.
0: There he is. Hey, Steve, we were getting a chance to talk, and if you missed what we were chatting with Steve about a few moments ago, he desperately needs a kidney. It's a very unique situation, and you can hear some of his story if you search for our podcast, The TJ Show, wherever you listen to him. But when we were chatting yesterday, you were sharing that as you've been fighting for your life for a number of years, and you obviously have a lot of needs still, you've looked at time in a whole new way. Could you share some of that on the show?
1: Well, I wake up every day, and so I know that I have a purpose. You know, I serve people in the community. You know, after my radio career, well, actually, I'll say alongside my radio career, I pursued ministry, and so now I pastor a small church. God put me there, and I believe that, you know, the assignment is divine, and if he wakes me up every day, despite the things that I have going on with my health, I believe that, you know, time is in my favor, and God has a plan for me.
0: You know, it's amazing. You're one of the most positive people I've talked to, and you have such a battle that you've been in for mm-hmm. so long, and it really is inspiring. Like, I got off the phone with you yesterday when we were getting to know each other a little bit, and I turned to my wife, Jess. I'm like, this guy's amazing. He's got so much on his plate, and he's yeah. got

0: like the best attitude in the world. It's pretty incredible.
1: Well, my philosophy is, you know, even if I should perish tomorrow, I know where I'm going and I have that total understanding and comfort. And so I think that's what keeps me going every day. But I have a 13-year-old daughter. You know, my daughter, the most amazing young lady in the world. You know, she's taller than me now at 13 years old. She'll probably go to the WNBA.
2: Let's go.
1: And yeah, I mean, wow. And I have to be here. I have to be here to get her through high school. I have to be here to coach her on her grades. I have to be here to show her how a man should treat her. And I have to be here, you know, to give her away to her future husband. And those are the things that are motivating me.
0: Steve, I really appreciate you being willing to share your story. And yeah, my hope is that maybe the right person sees this or the right person shares it, and somehow your story gets in front of that one person that you're looking for, that match. And you can find Steve's whole story at TJ Podcast in our stories. And then say your Instagram one more time in case someone wants to connect with you directly.
1: It's at JPS Radio KS. And then I was also going to add, if I could, you know, I know he's going to add that you're going to add the links, but the link is HCA. It's a place out of Kansas City, and they give you, you know, the information to get tested. They take care of the testing cost. You're not on the hook for that. They help you with FMLA while you're going through this. And then also the GoFundMe, the information is there for that as well.
0: It's great. Well, thank you. Steve, let's stay in touch. Keep us posted if anything changes. And hopefully, you know, at the very least, I encourage you to just read Steve's story to hear what he's going through. Mm-hmm. And thanks for jumping on the show today.
1: Thank you so much. We love your show so much.
0: Look at that. That's very kind.
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0: This is the TJ Show, or news. It sounds different around here. Kenny reads through every story he can find, and then he brings us the most interesting ones. Kenny, what's happening on the planet today?
1: The Las Vegas Aces continue their defense of their title from last year, beating the Indiana Fever 94-83 in Game 3 of the opening round of the playoffs. Asia Wilson, 36 points. That makes 12 30-plus point performances in playoff games. That is a record by far.
0: There you go. Continues to get more and more exciting. Mm-hmm.
1: Yeah, so we now have to just figure out who are the Aces going to play in the next round. We have a game tonight between the Dallas Wings and the Golden State Valkyries. That will determine who will play against the Aces. The semifinals start on Sunday. We already know the Liberty will be playing the Dream.
0: Kenny, what else do you have?
1: A record space flight. We have four astronauts that are now aboard the International Space Station for a six-month mission. And this flight to the space station took just 8 hours. That's 4.5 hours less than the record previous.
0: Really? What's the difference?
1: They got lucky with how the space station was in orbit, so it literally was a shorter flight. It just so happened to be like right above Cape Canaveral where they took off from Florida.
0: Yeah, might as well take a trip if it's right there.
1: Yeah. And some other special milestones. One of the astronauts will be the fourth astronaut in history to welcome a child from space. His wife is expecting a baby in late November.
0: But the baby is on Earth.
1: The baby is on Earth. So he won't be there in person
2: Father
1: for the birth,
2: space.
1: Which I guess is unfortunate, but he'll be making that a
0: Zoom call.
1: Special situation. Yeah, yeah. He'll be there in spirit. And
2: he's looking down from above.
0: Yep. Kenny, what else do you have?
1: So one of the founders of Tinder has come up with a new dating app to address dating app fatigue. It's called Rivet. And this is interesting. Complete strangers can vote and play matchmaker for couples that they don't even know.
0: If you're doing that for people in your life, you go, oh, it's a nice thing. But what good is that going to do?
1: Well, maybe it'll help. Matchers can sign up to evaluate anonymous profile data, such as personality traits, relationship goals, and then there'll be an AI-generated photo showing potential aesthetic compatibility. So they could vote with
0: aesthetic
1: a heart.
0: Aesthetic compatibility? Like as in how they look?
1: Yeah, how they
2: together.
1: Look together. Yeah.
0: Oh, yeah. Well,
1: go together well.
0: I don't like that. What if the person has a nice side to them that maybe you don't see at first glance?
1: Yeah.
0: Like, you know, not that I know anyone who's been in this position before, but I don't know if you put me next to a picture of my wife, Jess, if people would vote yes on that one. But I did. I said yes. I love it.
1: Well, the people who are actually...
2: Because it worked out in your favor.
0: Yeah.
1: The people who are actually dating will have the final say on who they match with and who
0: good.
1: They don't. But yeah, they'll have this extra information based on what these other people have inputted into the program.
2: Based on what somebody else thinks.
0: Right.
2: Somebody else thinks.
0: Right. Okay. I'm waiting for the day, because I believe anything now, where they go, nope, these people are deciding and you have to do what they say.
1: Yeah.
0: It's going to be fun. Kenny, thanks for keeping us somewhat informed.
1: That's what's happening.
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0: is the TJ Show, and thank you for spending another week of radio with us. We're so grateful to be on your radio. And also, it's so much better when you're on it with us. So take our phone number. Maybe something happens to you over the weekend. I want to challenge you. Call it at some point over the weekend, and you might hear your voice on the show on the other side of the weekend. Our number is 877-RADIO-TJ. 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Leave that message. You might hear your voice on the show soon. J-Bo, if somebody was checking out our show for the first time or they wanted more of the show, they would go to our podcast and search for The TJ Show.
1: Right.
0: What would you point them to from this week?
1: When you're sleeping, you probably make funny noises, but you don't know what they sound like unless someone's recording you. Well, producer Heather's husband, Lewis, decided to record her while she was making some pretty funny noises.
0: The guy is a champion. He knew that we would want to hear the very weird noises that you were making.
2: Yeah, I love knowing that while I'm sleeping, he's up just recording me.
0: Yeah.
2: That's very refreshing.
1: That was on Tuesday's show.
0: Yeah, so Tuesday, and then even on Wednesday, one of our listeners concerned for you and called in.
2: Nikki.
0: Have you gone to the doctor yet?
2: No.
0: Okay, well, you can hear what that's all about.
1: Is she going to go?
0: Probably not.
1: Exactly.
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3: I would send you to Wednesday's show where we heard from our gymfluencer friend Scotty, and his message sounded

0: very weird.
1: Oh, yeah. Well, that's a guy who was struggling to use his phone.
0: Yeah.
1: But, okay, you'll find that Wednesday show. Heather, what would you send someone to on the podcast?
2: This is also from Wednesday's show. J-Bo told a story about something interesting and not so funny that happened to her and her husband at the hardware store.
1: Oh, that was sloppy.
3: Very sloppy.
1: Yeah.
3: And wet.
1: You could find that on Wednesday's show. You know, oversights are happening, it seems, with customer service in more and more places. That was a great example of it. Search for the TJ Show wherever you listen to podcasts. What I would send you to, so this was also from Wednesday's show. I guess it was a good show on Wednesday. Find out the story about the amazing dog, one of the best dogs to ever live. His name was Ricky, and he was a part of my life at one point. He lived in an apartment building next to mine. This dog knew how to open doors, and it wasn't a fluke. He literally opened doors, so much so that he let himself into an elevator and knew, I mean, I don't know, you decide, knew where to go in the elevator. It was the craziest story, and our friend Gabby from up in the Boston area, she shared it. We were honoring these bears who have been opening car doors so beautifully. No one knows about Ricky. Ricky's not here anymore.
3: Yep,
1: he doesn't get the credit. So we talked about Ricky the dog. You could find him on Wednesday's podcast. You guys have an amazing weekend.
3: Likewise.
1: And we'll do this again on Monday.
3: Yes.
1: This is the TJ Show. Bye. 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
4: I'm 7 News meteorologist Nicole Collins. We're tracking another day with plenty of sunshine on our hands as we go through your Thursday. Temperatures will be on the warmer side once again, highs topping off into the mid-80s. We continue with warm temperatures as we go through your Friday. By Friday afternoon, though, a cold front starts to move into the area that will bring a few spotty showers and storms through the second half of the day. And then we are looking at widespread rounds of showers and storms around for your Saturday and Sunday. It also brings a cool down, dropping temperatures back down into the 70s.
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It's Deej, and Pick Your Purse is back, and it all is going on now. 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

0: 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Haynes, Teacher of the Month. Because not only will they win that crown for going above and beyond for their kids in their school, but they're also going to get surprised in their classroom with a whole bunch of prizes, all thanks to M.B. Haynes. So let's make it happen for the teacher in your life. Super easy to enter, too. We will send you that nomination form. Just text the word teacher to 828-240-9650. We will bounce you back that form. You fill it out, let us know about them, and hopefully they are crowned our next M.B. 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Let's make sure they get that recognition that they deserve. Text teacher to 828-240-9650. Do it up. Let's go.
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Got Nelly and Dua Lipa both on the way by request. It's all coming up after Tame Impala. It's Mix.

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5: A warm afternoon with highs in the mid-80s. We do have a front headed our way that's going to mix our weather up a bit over the weekend. We may see an isolated shower this evening, otherwise partly cloudy with low to mid-60s overnight. More clouds around on Saturday, highs in the upper 70s to around 80, and a good chance we'll see some showers and some thunderstorms. Best chances in the afternoon. That rain chance lasts through Sunday. Sunday's highs will be noticeably cooler. Look for temperatures to top out in the mid to upper 60s, clearing Monday. That's your 7 weather forecast. I'm meteorologist Dan Bickford.
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16: 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Hey, it's Melanie from The Melanie Show on Mix 96.5, and it's Friday. And if it's Friday around here, that means it's Good News Friday. Those phone lines are open at 240-9650. I want to hear your good news. Big or small, it takes you 30 seconds to call me. Tell me what's good in your life, and I can share it on the air and celebrate with you. I have been all over town today. I've been to Johnston Elementary. I'm not going to tell you why yet. I've been to the Hop Ice Cream. I'm not going to tell you why yet. You're just going to have to stick around all day. Let's hang out. I'm glad you're here.
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1: Happy Friday. If it's Friday around here, it's Good News Friday. That's where I ask you to name something good happening in your life right now. Now, it doesn't need to be big. It could be something small because there's something good in every day. I have my friend here with me with the coolest tattoo on her arm. We're kind of matching. Tell us who you are and what your good news is.
2: I'm Shirley Wells. I'm the owner of Sweet and Creek Coffee. And my good news is I won again, so I had to come in today and do a radio bit, which I was very happy to do. But they cut me down.
1: On the seconds.
2: I know. And I was looking so forward to you saying perfect cappuccino. I mean, doesn't that really just sound really nice?
1: It sounds regal and luxurious. Right? Sweet and Creek Coffee has the, say it.
2: Perfect cappuccino.
1: And you said you practiced that and didn't get to say it, so I had to give you the opportunity. Let me tell you this. First of all, if you've never been to Sweet and Creek Coffee, you've got to go, but this is a weird thing to say. I love your coffee. I love your lattes, but your food is like dynamite. I love your chicken salad. Literally so funny to say like, oh, I'm going to the coffee shop to get my favorite chicken salad.
2: That is crazy. That is crazy.
1: So you have the
2: perfect cappuccino.
1: And I think you have the perfect chicken salad.
2: Oh. I don't know if they go together, but...
1: No, and it was so funny. I was having a perfect cappuccino, and then I stayed because I was having such a fun time there. Everybody's so local and kind.
2: And honestly, I have one particular barista who is incredibly good at giving out hugs. And his name is Justin. And if you ever really in need of a hug and Justin is there, he will accommodate you. And it's free.
1: Yeah, free hugs and a little bit of a price for the perfect cappuccino.
2: Absolutely.
1: Well, go by and see my good friends at the Sweet and Creek Coffee Shop. And trust me, go for the coffee, stay for the community, get a free hug, and then maybe stay for lunch because the food is dynamite.
2: Thank you, Melanie.
1: Thank you, Shirley. And that's how Good News Friday works. If you

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5: A warm afternoon with highs in the mid-80s. We do have a front headed our way that's going to mix our weather up a bit over the weekend. We may see an isolated shower this evening, otherwise partly cloudy with low to mid-60s overnight. More clouds around on Saturday, highs in the upper 70s to around 80, and a good chance we'll see some showers and some thunderstorms. Best chances in the afternoon. That rain chance lasts through Sunday. Sunday's highs will be noticeably cooler. Look for temperatures to top out in the mid to upper 60s, clearing Monday. That's your 7 weather forecast. I'm meteorologist Dan Bickford.
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1: This weekend is stacked, and there's absolutely no reason to be bored. 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

0: And since it's Good News Friday on the Melanie Show, here's some good news for Brevard. The final 8 miles of the Acusta Trail are officially funded, so that nearly 20-mile trail connecting Hendersonville to Brevard is moving forward. You can get the whole story and all those details at 828newsnow.com. And since it's Good News Friday, how about some more good news? A Texas man found more than $128,000 just sitting at the top of a bank ATM. And instead of keeping it, he turned every single dollar in. Here's what happened.
1: To find that kind of money or that amount of money is certainly rare. That's very unusual. Am I reading this correctly? Somebody found 128. Which officer has it?
2: I've never had a case like this before. There was no indication of a crime occurring. It looked like it was just left there by accident.
1: He just thinks it's the right thing to do and doesn't think it goes beyond that.
2: I've had cases where Good Samaritans have turned in property that they found, wallets, IDs, things like that. But in the case of $128,000, I've never had somebody turn in that kind of money before.
0: And that is a good news kind of human. In a world where you hear so much bad, it's nice to be reminded that there are still good people who do the right thing when nobody's watching. And that's what's trending on Mix 96.5.
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1: Okay, it's Good News Friday, and I've got some very good news for you. 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You can't win if you don't sign up, so go do that now. This is everybody's favorite contest. Well, it's a tie with Dollywood. This and Dollywood.
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1: I was out being part of some Good News Friday action in the community today. I had Alan and Tanya invite me to come out and surprise a little teddy thing. What's it called today? What are we doing kind of out here today? Tanya, you.
2: This is the Bear Breakfast at Johnston Elementary.

0: And we've been involved in this in 3 years now, and we so enjoy this morning. We get to come in with the kids, and they all get a bear, and they get to decorate their own t-shirts. And they use this bear throughout the year as a comfort bear, as a companion when they're at school. They leave it at the school, and they come in, and they can share the day with their bear. And
1: to take them home at the end of the year, and they get to read with them. It's a literacy support as well. It's just good stuff all around.
2: Okay, and I hear there's a little surprise visitor that we've kind of set up. Who's here, Tanya?
0: Teddy with the Asheville Tourist. And just what's more perfect than having Teddy come out and surprise the kid on the bear day? Yes. We're so excited that they're here and they've become a part of this. So
1: they really have. We actually have a bear pledge that says at Johnston Elementary School, we are the Mighty Bears. We show our bear effort by encouraging others, acting responsibly, showing respect, and being safe at all times. And Teddy actually made posters for us doing the pledge. And so that's posted all over our school from last year's event when Tanya brought Teddy Tours last year. So this event has evolved over the years, and the Teddy Bear Breakfast is a tradition that we're excited to keep.
2: And I have to say, there's a silent partner in the room, but I'm going to put you on the spot because of the hat and the mustache. Alan, tell me why it's such a big deal for Alan's Jewelry and Pawn. You and Tanya do so much in the community. Why specifically with the kids, with these bears? What about this event today is so exciting and so important to Alan's Jewelry and Pawn?
3: You know, I mean, the community here is great. I mean, like, I grew up on this side of town for a while, and, you know, the kids are great. Love seeing them, and then of course your principal here is awesome, and we're just so proud of being part of it.
2: Yeah, you are such a great community partner. And Tanya told me a little secret. Miss Angie, you have just been awarded this amazing Principal of the Year for Buncombe County. How does that feel? When did you find out? And why do you think you got this award? Why do you think that the community kind of highlighted the work that you're doing here at your school?
1: I found out last Friday. Woo-hoo! Huge surprise. Had no idea. Definitely a huge honor. But really, the teachers and the staff and the families and the students have just done a world of work over the last 5 years, and we have grown from a low performing school, from having a letter grade of an F. We grew to a D last year, and we are a C this year, which means we are no longer a low-performing school.
2: Which let's just don't pause there. That's a big stinking deal. To grow two grades up is amazing, especially when you kind of have an F hanging over your head. Mm-hmm. Gives a bad reputation. Gives a, oh, well, they're down and out. And you said, no, ma'am, no, sir. We're going to turn this thing around. So I commend you for that. That's really amazing. And you deserve this honor. Congratulations.
1: Well, we are Joyful Johnston. That's what we call ourselves. And everyone in the building embodies that. So we're proud to be here.
2: All right, now let's take Alan and Tanya and you and get Teddy and let's go surprise these kids. And to see all the adorable pictures and the surprise and Teddy and the kids, go to 828newsnow.com or download their free updated 828 News Now mobile app. Seriously, go check it out. It's precious. 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
1: I got to spend some time this morning at Johnston Elementary School here in Asheville and pop into all the kindergarten classes for a teddy bear breakfast. They do this every year. Allen's Jewelry and Pawn gives them a little teddy bear with a t-shirt, and they get to draw on the t-shirt. And it's kind of like an emotional support stuffy. They get to read to it, take it home, bring it back to school. And Teddy from the Asheville Tourist surprised the kids too. I was there. The mix microphone was there. So I had to ask one of the kids about this whole teddy bear breakfast thing. Take a listen. Hi, what is your name?
2: Silas.
1: And how old are you?
2: 5 years old.
1: And did you get a bear breakfast today? What's a bear breakfast?
2: Donuts.
1: You got donuts?
2: Yeah.
1: And did you get a little stuffed bear?
2: Yeah.
1: And what were you supposed to do with your bear?
2: Draw.
1: What did you draw on your little shirt?
2: Red.
1: Oh, can I see it? Where is it? Where's your bear? Oh, my goodness. Yes, he's so cute. Yeah. Have you named your bear?
2: Name is Teddy Bear.
1: Teddy Bear, that's a great name, like first name Teddy, middle name Bear.
2: Yeah.
1: Yeah, so I'm recording you for the radio. Is there anything you want to tell Asheville today?
2: Well, my teachers are here.
1: Your teachers are here?
2: At the party.
1: At the party, and are they good teachers?
2: Yeah.
1: What do you love about your teacher?
2: We love teachers so much.
1: Are they nice and fun?
2: Yeah.
1: Thanks for talking to me.
2: Yeah, Mrs. Summerson. Happy Saturday.
1: I mean, heart melted. What a treat for me to be at Johnson.

0: Preston Elementary this morning and all the kindergarten classes as they got their little bears. Big shout out to Alan and Tanya from Alan's Jewelry and Pawn for sponsoring that breakfast. And a massive shout out to Teddy from the Asheville Tourist for just making these kids' day. Now that's some good news on a Friday.
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2: Since it's Good News Friday, I had to share this story with you. I got invited by Alan and Tanya Shepherd from Alan's Jewelry and Pawn to go over to Johnson Elementary School this morning and surprise the kindergarten class with some teddy bears. They do this every year. It's a teddy bear breakfast that Alan and Tanya sponsors. So they asked if I wanted to come. They said, Melanie, we have a surprise. We're bringing Teddy from the Asheville Tourist with us, and he's going to surprise the kids. Do you want to come see the surprise, maybe get a video and talk about it? Absolutely, the answer is yes, but the Mix microphone is definitely going to be there. I got to talk to one of the moms that experienced the teddy bear breakfast this morning. Pretty cool. Take a listen. Okay, I'm here talking with Kate. We're at the bear breakfast. We're having such a great time. Teddy just came in from the Asheville Tourist and surprised the kids. Tell us, are you a mom? Are you a teacher? How are you here today?
3: I'm a former teacher, but I'm also a mother. I have a second grade daughter and a son in kindergarten. And I was explaining to Alan that my daughter still has her teddy bear. And that's a part of our family. And so when the world is constantly changing around us, for them to give this seed of love and have the kids carry that with them throughout their elementary school experience is invaluable. So I'm really excited for my son to get his teddy bear and for him to have that advocate too.
2: Okay, so they kind of get this teddy bear in kindergarten? Is that how it works?
3: They get it in kindergarten, they get to read with it, they get to do math with it and work with it all year, and then they take it home at the end of the year, and then they've got it at their home. So it's like that homeschool connection, which is super important nowadays.
2: Oh my gosh, you're like the spokesperson for this. I'm tearing up just listening to this. You totally get the vibe. I know. I can tell that you're passionate about it. I also love that your daughter received this gift and then has like kept that with them. Mm-hmm. Do you know what your son has named his bear?
3: Squirtle.
2: Okay. And what is your daughter's bear's name?
3: Teddy.
2: Teddy.
3: Actually, after Teddy from the tourists, because we go to the tourist games, they have their ball hats signed and all the things. So that was her name, and she was just remembering him.
2: So it's like a full circle moment. I love that.

0: that Tanya and Alan from Alan's Jewelry and Pawn do this every year. You can see how passionate they are while we're here doing it. They love it just as much, giving it as much as they do receiving it.
1: It makes me really emotional. I think that we need community partners, and we also need leadership like Angie to acknowledge that, because it's not easy. It takes an extra step. It's more effort. But as a parent, as a former teacher, it means quite a bit to me.
0: And congratulations to your principal for bringing this school up 2-letter grades, which is a big deal. And that's why she's the Buncombe County Principal of the Year.
1: I know it. I absolutely know it, and I feel it in my bones, and I hope that she knows that as parents, we really see that too.
0: And hey, it takes parents like you to make this whole thing go, so good job on being a mom.
1: Hey, people have to get us in the building and make it comfortable for parents to be here too, and that's what Angie's doing, and that's what Alan's doing, and so, and Tanya. I just really appreciate it.
0: Okay, I think I've just found my new Asheville grocery obsession. 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
5: A warm afternoon with highs in the mid-80s. We do have a front headed our way that's going to mix our weather up a bit over the weekend. We may see an isolated shower this evening, otherwise partly cloudy with low to mid-60s overnight. More clouds around on Saturday, highs in the upper 70s to around 80, and a good chance we'll see some showers and some thunderstorms. Best chances in the afternoon. That rain chance lasts through Sunday. Sunday's highs will be noticeably cooler. Look for temperatures to top out in the mid to upper 60s, clearing Monday. That's your 7 weather forecast. I'm meteorologist Dan Bickford.
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1: This weekend is stacked, and there's absolutely no reason to be bored. 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The final 8 miles of the Acusta Trail are officially funded, so that nearly 20-mile trail connecting Hendersonville to Brevard is moving forward. You can get the whole story and all those details at 828newsnow.com. And since it's Good News Friday, how about some more good news? A Texas man found more than $128,000 just sitting at the top of a bank ATM. And instead of keeping it, he turned every single dollar in. Here's what happened.
2: To find that kind of money or that amount of money is certainly rare. That's very unusual. Am I reading this correctly? Somebody found 128. Which officer has it?
3: I've never had a case like this before. There was no indication of a crime occurring. It looked like it was just left there by accident.
2: He just thinks it's the right thing to do and doesn't think it goes beyond that.
3: I've had cases where Good Samaritans have turned in property that they found, wallets, IDs, things like that. But in the case of $128,000, I've never had somebody turn in that kind of money before.
1: And that is a good news kind of human. In a world where you hear so much bad, it's nice to be reminded that there are still good people who do the right thing when nobody's watching. And that's what's trending on Mix 96.5.
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1: Happy Friday. It's my favorite day of the week because it's Good News Friday here on The Melanie Show. On Fridays, we take a break of all the negative news in the world, and I ask you to focus on positivity. What's going right in your life? Tell me something good. 240-9650. Those phone lines are open. You can answer that way, or you can text me at that same number, or answer on our socials, Instagram and Facebook, like Donna did. Donna said her good news is she just got a job after looking for 5 months with no pay. Donna, I have been there and done that, and it stinks. I'm so glad you found a new job. I hope you love it. Kevin says his good news, I'm going to my best friend's wedding tomorrow in Richmond, Virginia. Well, Kevin, I hope you have a great time at the wedding and cut a rug on that dance floor. I'm actually going to my niece Ellison's wedding tomorrow in Gastonia, North Carolina. What's your good news? It's that easy. Phone lines are open. 240-9650. Let's celebrate each other's wins, shall we?
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1: It's Good News Friday, and I'm asking you, what's your good news? 240-9650. Those phone lines are open. Hey, it's Melanie. Who's this?
2: It's Rhea from Second Gear.
1: Hey, how are you? What's your good news today?
2: I have been dreaming of having a back porch, a big back porch my whole life, and we finally took the plunge, finally did it, finally have it. And like Dolly Parton says, you need a room in every house where you get through dreaming, and it's the place where I am. I'm going to do all my dreaming.
1: Rhea, I love that, and the weather is about to be just absolutely fabulous with the fall coming up. You can grill out back there.
2: It's perfect. I mean, I've already spent the whole night. I have three different places to lay down and take a nap, and all the animals are in a happy place as well.
1: Oh my gosh, can I come over? That sounds amazing. Let's have a drink on your porch.
2: Yes, ma'am. Yes, ma'am. The pizza oven's already hot, ready for you.
1: Oh, I love that. Thank you for calling and sharing your good news. Now, who built this porch? Did you build it?
2: This is the one and only thing that we got somebody else to build because we just turned 40. But it's going to help us paint the house and change all the windows. So it's a great getting older and finally investing in ourselves project.
1: I am so proud of you. And I know that feeling of accomplishment. You just sit out there, take in the sounds of the animals, feel that amazing sunshine on your face, and enjoy Good News Friday.
2: Yes, thank you so much, honey.
1: Bye, girl. That is fabulous. If you've got some good news, big or small, I want to hear it and celebrate with you. 240-9650. Those phone lines are open and more of your calls are coming up. And Rhea from Second Gear, I feel like we could be best friends because you love Dolly Parton and I love sitting out on a porch and drinking.

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1: Happy Friday. If it's Friday around here, it's Good News Friday. That's where I ask you to name something good happening in your life right now. Now, it doesn't need to be big. It could be something small because there's something good in every day. I have my friend here with me with the coolest tattoo on her arm. We're kind of matching. Tell us who you are and what your good news is.
2: I'm Shirley Wells. I'm the owner of Sweet and Green Coffee, and my good news is I won again, so I had to come in today and do a radio bit, which I was very happy to do, but they cut me down.
1: On the seconds.
2: I know, and I was looking so forward to you saying perfect cappuccino. I mean, doesn't that really just sound really nice?
1: It sounds regal and luxurious. Right? Sweet and Creek Coffee has the, say it.
2: Perfect cappuccino.
1: And you said you practiced that and didn't get to
2: say it,
1: so I had to give you the opportunity. Let me tell you this. First of all, if you've never been to Sweet and Creek Coffee, you've got to go, but this is a weird thing to say. I love your coffee. I love your lattes, but your food is like dynamite. I love your chicken salad. Literally so funny to say like, oh, I'm going to the coffee shop to get my favorite chicken salad.
2: That is crazy. That is crazy.
1: So you have the
2: perfect cappuccino.
1: And I think you have the perfect chicken salad.
2: Oh, I don't know if they go together, but
1: no. And it was so funny. I was having a perfect

0: perfect cappuccino. Oh, and then I stayed because I was having such a fun time there. Everybody's so local and kind.
1: And honestly, I have one particular barista who is incredibly good at giving out hugs. And his name is Justin. And if you ever really in need of a hug and Justin is there, he will accommodate you. And it's free.
0: Yeah, free hugs and a little bit of a price for the perfect cappuccino.
1: Absolutely.
0: Well, go by and see my good friends at the Sweeten Creek Coffee Shop. And trust me, go for the coffee, stay for the community, get a free hug, and then maybe stay for lunch because the food is dynamite.
1: Thank you, Melanie.
0: Thank you, Shirley. And that's how Good News Friday works. If you've got some good news to share, 240-9650, those phone lines are open to you, and more of your calls are coming up.
1: Perfect cappuccino.
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8: A warm afternoon with highs in the mid-80s. We do have a front headed our way that's going to mix our weather up a bit over the weekend. We may see an isolated shower this evening, otherwise partly cloudy with low to mid-60s overnight. More clouds around on Saturday, highs in the upper 70s to around 80, and a good chance we'll see some showers and some thunderstorms. Best chances in the afternoon. That rain chance lasts through Sunday. Sunday's highs will be noticeably cooler. Look for temperatures to top out in the mid to upper 60s, clearing Monday. That's your 7 weather forecast. I'm meteorologist Dan Bickford.
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1: This weekend is stacked, and there's absolutely no reason to be bored. 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The final 8 miles of the Acusta Trail are officially funded, so that nearly 20-mile trail connecting Hendersonville to Brevard is moving forward. You can get the whole story and all those details at 828newsnow.com. And since it's Good News Friday, how about some more good news? A Texas man found more than $128,000 just sitting at the top of a bank ATM. And instead of keeping it, he turned every single dollar in. Here's what happened.
2: To find that kind of money or that amount of money is certainly rare. That's very unusual. Am I reading this correctly? Somebody found 128. Which officer has it?
3: I've never had a case like this before. There was no indication of a crime.

0: crime occurring, it looked like it was just left there by accident.
1: He just thinks it's the right thing to do and doesn't think it goes beyond that.
0: I've had cases where Good Samaritans have turned in property that they found, wallets, IDs, things like that. But in the case of $128,000, I've never had somebody turn in that kind of money before.
2: And that is a good news kind of human. In a world where you hear so much bad, it's nice to be reminded that there are still good people who do the right thing when nobody's watching. 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
1: Okay, it's Good News Friday, and I've got some very good news for you. 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You can't win if you don't sign up, so go do that now. This is everybody's favorite contest. Well, it's a tie with Dollywood. This and Dollywood.
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1: I was out being part of some Good News Friday action in the community today. I had Alan and Tanya invite me to come out and surprise a little teddy thing. What's it called today? What are we doing kind of out here today? Tanya, you.
2: This is the Bear Breakfast at Johnston Elementary, and we've been involved in this in 3 years now, and we so enjoy this morning. We get to come in with the kids, and they all get a bear, and they get to decorate their own t-shirts, and they use this bear throughout the year as a comfort bear, as a companion when they're at school. They leave it at the school and they come in and they can share the day with their bear. And
3: to take them home at the end of the year, and they get to read with them. It's a literacy support as well. It's just good stuff all around.
1: Okay, and I hear there's a little surprise visitor that we've kind of set up. Who's here, Tanya?
2: Teddy with the Asheville Tourists. And just what's more perfect than having Teddy come out and surprise the kid on the bear day? Yes. We're so excited that they're here and they've become

0: a part of this. So
1: they really have. We actually have a bear pledge that says at Johnston Elementary School, we are the Mighty Bears. We show our bear effort by encouraging others, acting responsibly, showing respect, and being safe at all times. And Teddy actually made posters for us doing the pledge. And so that's posted all over our school from last year's event when Tanya brought Teddy to us last year. So this event has evolved over the years, and the Teddy Bear Breakfast is a tradition that we're excited to keep.
2: And I have to say, there's a silent partner in the room, but I'm going to put you on the spot because of the hat and the mustache. Alan, tell me why it's such a big deal for Alan's Jewelry and Pawn. You and Tanya do so much in the community. Why specifically with the kids, with these bears? What about this event today is so exciting and so important to Alan's Jewelry and Pawn?
3: You know, I mean, the community here is great. I mean, like, I grew up on this side of town for a while, and, you know, the kids are great. Love seeing them, and then of course the your principal here is awesome, and we're just so proud of being part of it.
2: Yeah, you are such a great community partner. And Tanya told me a little secret. Miss Angie, you have just been awarded this amazing Principal of the Year for Buncombe County. How does that feel? When did you find out, and why do you think you got this award? Why do you think that the community kind of highlighted the work that you're doing here at your school?
1: I found out last Friday. Woo-hoo! Huge surprise. Had no idea. Definitely a huge honor. But really, the teachers and the staff and the families and the students have just done a world of work over the last 5 years, and we have grown from a low performing school, from having a letter grade of an F. We grew to a D last year, and we are a C this year, which means we are no longer a low-performing school.
2: Which let's just don't pause there. That's a big stinking deal. To grow two grades up is amazing, especially when you kind of have an F hanging over your head. Mm-hmm. Gives a bad reputation. Gives a, oh, well, they're down and out. And you said, no, ma'am, no, sir. We're going to turn this thing around. So I commend you for that. That's really amazing. And you deserve this honor. Congratulations.
1: Well, we are Joyful Johnston. That's what we call ourselves. And everyone in the building embodies that. So we're proud to be here.
2: All right, now let's take Alan and Tanya and you and get Teddy, and let's go surprise these kids. And to see all the adorable pictures and the surprise and Teddy and the kids, go to 828newsnow.com or download their free updated 828 News Now mobile app. Seriously, go check it out. It's precious.
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2: 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Are you ready? 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
1: I got to spend some time this morning at Johnston Elementary School here in Asheville and pop into all the kindergarten classes for a teddy bear breakfast. They do this every year. Allen's Jewelry and Pawn gives them a little teddy bear with a t-shirt, and they get to draw on the t-shirt. And it's kind of like an emotional support stuffy. They get to read to it, take it home, bring it back to school. And Teddy from the Asheville Tourist surprised the kids too. I was there. The mix microphone was there. So I had to ask one of the kids about this whole teddy bear breakfast thing. Take a listen. Hi, what is your name?
2: Silas.
1: And how old are you?
2: 5 years old.
1: And did you get a bear breakfast today? What's a bear breakfast?
2: Donuts.
1: You got donuts?
2: Yeah.
1: And did you get a little stuffed bear?
2: Yeah.
1: And what were you supposed to do with your bear?
2: Draw.
1: What did you draw on your little shirt?
2: Red.
1: Oh, can I see it? Where is it? Where's your bear? Oh, my goodness. Yes, he's so cute. Yeah, yeah. Have you named your bear?
2: Name is Teddy Bear.
1: Teddy Bear. That's a great name, like first name Teddy, middle name Bear.
2: Yeah.
1: Yeah. So I'm recording you for the radio. Is there anything you want to tell Asheville today?
2: Well, my teachers are here.
1: Your teachers are here?
2: At the party.
1: At the party. And are they good teachers?
2: Yeah.
1: What do you love about your teacher?
2: We love teachers so much.
1: Are they nice and fun?
2: Yeah.
1: Thanks for talking to me.
2: Yeah, Mrs. Summerson. Happy Friday.
1: I mean, heart melted. What a treat for me to be at Johnston Elementary this morning and all the kindergarten classes as they got their little bears. Big shout out to Alan and Tanya from Alan's Jewelry and Pawn for sponsoring that breakfast. And a massive shout out to Teddy from the Asheville Tourist for just making these kids' day. Now that's some good news on a Friday.

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1: Since it's Good News Friday, I had to share this story with you. I got invited by Alan and Tanya Shepherd from Alan's Jewelry and Pawn to go over to Johnson Elementary School this morning and surprise the kindergarten class with some teddy bears. They do this every year. It's a teddy bear breakfast that Alan and Tanya sponsors. So they asked if I wanted to come. They said, Melanie, we have a surprise. We're bringing Teddy from the Asheville Tourist with us, and he's going to surprise the kids. Do you want to come see the surprise, maybe get a video and talk about it? Absolutely, the answer is yes, but the mixed microphone is definitely going to be there. I got to talk to one of the moms that experienced the teddy bear breakfast this morning. Pretty cool. Take a listen.
2: Okay, I'm here talking with Kate. We're at the bear breakfast. We're having such a great time. Teddy just came in from the Asheville Tourist and surprised the kids. Tell us, are you a mom? Are you a teacher? How are you here today?
3: I'm a former teacher, but I'm also a mother. I have a second grade daughter and a son in kindergarten. And I was explaining to Alan that my daughter still has her teddy bear. And that's a part of our family. And so when the world is constantly changing around us, for them to give the seed of love and have the kids carry that with them throughout their elementary school experience is invaluable. So I'm really excited for my son to get his teddy bear and for him to have that advocate too.
2: Okay, so they kind of get this teddy bear in kindergarten? Is that how it works?
3: They get it in kindergarten, they get to read with it, they get to do math with it and work with it all year, and then they take it home at the end of the year, and then they've got it at their home. So it's like that homeschool connection, which is super important nowadays.
2: Oh my gosh, you're like the spokesperson for this. I'm tearing up just listening to this. You totally get the vibe. I know. I can tell that you're passionate about it. I also love that your daughter received this gift and then has like kept that with them. Mm-hmm. Do you know what your son has named his bear?
3: Squirtle.
2: Okay. And what is your daughter's bear's name?
3: Teddy.
2: Teddy.
3: Actually, after Teddy from the tourists, because we go to the tourist games, they have their ball hats signed and all the things. So that was her name, and she was just remembering him.
2: So it's like a full circle moment. I love that Tanya and Alan from Alan's Jewelry and Pawn do this every year. You can see how passionate they are while we're here doing it. They love it just as much, giving it as much as they do receiving it.
3: It makes me really emotional. I think that we need community partners, and we also need leadership like Angie to acknowledge that, because it's not easy. It takes an extra step. It's more effort. But as a parent, as a former teacher, it means quite a bit to me.
2: And congratulations to your principal for bringing this school up 2-letter grades, which is a big deal. And that's why she's the Buncombe County Principal of the Year.
3: I know it. I absolutely know it. And I feel it in my bones. And I hope that she knows that as parents, we really see that too.
2: And hey, it takes parents like you to make this whole thing go. So good job on being a mom.
3: Hey, people have to get us in the building and make it comfortable for parents to be here too. And that's what Angie's doing, and that's what Alan's doing. And Tanya. I just really appreciate it.
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6: I'm 7 News meteorologist Nicole Collins. There might be a stray shower or storm as we go through the rest of your Friday, but for the most part, we end off the work week with dry conditions and feeling warm. As we go through your Friday night, overnight lows are mild, dropping down into the mid-60s. We'll continue with mostly dry conditions through the overnight and into your Saturday morning. By Saturday afternoon, though, we are watching widespread rounds of showers and storms moving into the area. Temperatures are cooler because of it, only topping off into the 70s. We continue with rain showers and cooler weather around for your Sunday.
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1: This weekend is stacked, and there's absolutely no reason to be bored. 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The final 8 miles of the Acosta Trail are officially funded, so that nearly 20-mile trail connecting Hendersonville to Brevard is moving forward. You can get the whole story and all those details at 828newsnow.com. And since it's Good News Friday, how about some more good news? A Texas man found more than $128,000 just sitting at the top of a bank ATM. And instead of keeping it, he turned every single dollar in. Here's what happened.
2: To find that kind of money or that amount of money is certainly rare. That's very unusual. Am I reading this correctly? Somebody found 128. Which officer has it?
3: I've never had a case like this before. There was no indication of a crime occurring. It looked like it was just left there by accident.
2: He just thinks it's the right thing to do and doesn't think it goes beyond that.
3: I've had cases where Good Samaritans have turned in property that they found, wallets, IDs, things like that. But in the case of $128,000, I've never had somebody turn in that kind of money before.
1: And that is a good news kind of human. In a world where you hear so much bad, it's nice to be reminded that there are still good people who do the right thing when nobody's watching. And that's what's trending on Mix 96.5.
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1: Happy Friday. It's my favorite day of the week because it's Good News Friday here on the Melanie Show. On Fridays, we take a break of all the negative news in the world, and I ask you to focus on positivity. What's going right in your life? Tell me something good. 240-9650. Those phone lines are open. You can answer that way, or you can text me at that same number, or answer on our socials, Instagram and Facebook, like Donna did. Donna said her good news is she just got a job after looking for 5 months with no pay. Donna, I have been there and done that, and it stinks. I'm so glad you found a new job. I hope you love it. Kevin says his good news, I'm going to my best friend's wedding tomorrow in Richmond, Virginia. Well, Kevin, I hope you have a great time at the wedding and cut a rug on that dance floor. I'm actually going to my niece Ellison's wedding tomorrow in Gastonia, North Carolina. What's your good news? It's that easy. Phone lines are open. 240-9650. Let's celebrate each other's wins, shall we?
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8: Would you look at that? It's Friday. If it's Friday around here, you know what that means. I want positive vibes only and your good news stories. Those phone lines are open at 240-9650. But I've got some friends with me in the studio today from Asheville Mardi Gras. You can hear their full interview this Sunday at 6 a.m. right here on Mix 96.5. Now, I've got Francis, who's the president of Asheville Mardi Gras, with me. Francis, it's Good News Friday. Do you have some good news to share?
9: I absolutely do. I was lucky enough to be selected to sing in a choir. I've been a vocalist for many, many years. I'm also an instrumentalist, but I was selected to sing with the Blue Ridge Consort. And Blue Ridge is having a concert here in Asheville at First Baptist Church at 1 p.m. Saturday, October the 10th.
8: How fun!
9: I've always loved to sing. I honestly feel closer to God. Anytime I can use my voice.
8: Are you an alto, a soprano?
9: I'm a tenor.
8: A tenor! Yeah, my husband's a tenor!
9: Yes, it's kind of popular. I'm actually grateful that I can sing tenor because there are a lot of basses out there, but there are very few men that still have a high range.
8: That high range.
9: I actually still do. So,
8: hey, if you were warmed up, I would say, Francis, sing something for me.
9: Like what?
8: That was perfect. Thank you so much. Is this a concert that's like open to the public?
9: It is open to the public, yes. The concert actually is going to be held also this coming Sunday in Waynesville.
8: Where in Waynesville? Because I live in Waynesville, Francis.
9: If you live in Waynesville, then you should come to this concert. This one is at 7 p.m. at First United Methodist Church.
8: I know right where that is.
9: And it's an Appalachian themed concert, so all of the pieces... Think black is the color of my true love's hair.
8: Well, thank you for sharing the good news with us.
9: You're quite welcome.
8: All right, Pauline, you're up. What's your good news?
10: My good news is that it's Friday, and Friday in itself just feels like a really good day, right? End of the week, the kids are off school, and I'm really excited because it's October, and Halloween is this month, and that means I'm going to start working on costumes for myself, costumes for my kids. And I'm just really looking forward to spending some time this weekend with my boys. They don't have school Monday and Tuesday, so it's just going to be a nice, long, relaxed
8: weekend. That is fantastic. Now, what's the vibe for Halloween this year? Do you have an idea of what you're making so far?
10: You know, I came up with something yesterday, and I want to be a tape measure. Is that weird?
8: A tape measure. Now tell me why a tape measure. This is great.
10: Okay, so my friend played this game with me the other day. It's like, how far is it? And he had a tape measure, and we were all staying around, and we had to guess these distances. And it was a very fun, random game, right?
8: Yes.
10: How far is it? And we'd play the game. And I just thought how fun it would be to a tape measure and measure things on Halloween randomly.
8: I think that would be so great. I think as you walk around, people are like, hey, we've been arguing. How wide is that window right there? You might be put to use on Halloween.
10: I don't know. It just randomly came to me, and I might be rolling it with this weekend. Who knows?
8: Tell me about the boys. What are the boys going to be?
10: We don't know yet. You know, this is, I think, the weekend that we get to kind of start figuring out. I like to do handmade costumes when I can. So, you know, trying to brainstorm some ideas and figure it out. But Halloween's right around the corner. It's going to be here faster than you know it.
8: And all good things. Also, one of the things that's my good news is I get to be a guest judge at the Cajun Cook-Off.

0: October the 11th at Wicked Weed Funkatorium. That's why Asheville Mardi Gras is here today. You can get your ticket. You need to get your ticket. It's going to be so much fun. Again, who doesn't love the Funkatorium? These awesome, fun Asheville Mardi Gras people. October the 11th, 2 to 5. You don't want to miss it, and I'll see you out there. Now, if you've got some good news you want to share, maybe you're working on your Halloween costume this weekend. 240-9650. Those phone lines are open, and I love hearing from you.
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1: Okay, it's Good News Friday, and I've got some very good news for you. 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This is everybody's favorite contest. Well, it's a tie with Dollywood. This and Dollywood.
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9: I'm 7 News meteorologist Nicole Collins. Apart from an isolated shower or storm, look for mostly dry conditions as we go through the rest of your Friday. Overnight lows are dropping down into the mid-60s, and we'll continue with mostly dry conditions through the night and into your Saturday morning. By Saturday afternoon, though, a front moves through the area. That'll increase our shower and storm chances through the second half of your Saturday, keeping the temperatures on the cooler side, only topping off into the 70s. Highs are only into the 60s due to continued rain chances as we go through much of the day on Sunday.
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1: This weekend is stacked, and there's absolutely no reason to be bored. 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The final 8 miles of the Acusta Trail are officially funded, so that nearly 20-mile trail connecting Hendersonville to Brevard is moving forward. You can get the whole story and all those details at 828newsnow.com. And since it's Good News Friday, how about some more good news? A Texas man found more than $128,000 just sitting at the top of a bank ATM. And instead of keeping it, he turned every single dollar in. Here's what happened.
2: To find that kind of money or that amount of money is certainly rare. That's very unusual. Am I reading this correctly? Somebody found 128. Which officer has it?
3: I've never had a case like this before. There was no indication of a crime occurring. It looked like it was just left there by accident.
2: He just thinks it's the right thing to do and doesn't think it goes beyond that.
3: I've had cases where Good Samaritans have turned in property that they found, wallets, IDs, things like that. But in the case of $128,000, I've never had somebody turn in that kind of money before.
1: And that is a good news kind of human. In a world where you hear so much bad, it's nice to be reminded that there are still good people who do the right thing when nobody's watching. And that's what's trending on Mix 96.5.
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0: News Friday, I had to share this story with you. I got invited by Alan and Tanya Shepherd from Alan's Jewelry and Pawn to go over to Johnson Elementary School this morning and surprise the kindergarten class with some teddy bears. They do this every year. It's a teddy bear breakfast that Alan and Tanya sponsors. So they asked if I wanted to come. They said, Melanie, we have a surprise. We're bringing Teddy from the Asheville Tourist with us, and he's going to surprise the kids. Do you want to come see the surprise, maybe get a video and talk about it? Absolutely, the answer is yes, but the mixed microphone is definitely going to be there. I got to talk to one of the moms that experienced the teddy bear breakfast this morning. Pretty cool. Take a listen. Okay, I'm here talking with Kate. We're at the bear breakfast. We're having such a great time. Teddy just came in from the Asheville Tourist and surprised the kids. Tell us, are you a mom? Are you a teacher? How are you here today?
1: I'm a former teacher, but I'm also a mother. I have a second grade daughter and a son in kindergarten. And I was explaining to Alan that my daughter still has her teddy bear. And that's a part of our family. And so when the world is constantly changing around us, for them to give this seed of love and have the kids carry that with them throughout their elementary school experience is invaluable. So I'm really excited for my son to get his teddy bear and for him to have that advocate too.
0: Okay, so they kind of get this teddy bear in kindergarten? Is that how it works?
1: They get it in kindergarten. They get to read with it. They get to do math with it and work with it all year. And then they take it home at the end of the year, and then they've got it at their home. So it's like that homeschool connection, which is super important nowadays.
0: Oh my gosh, you're like the spokesperson for this. I'm tearing up just listening to this. You totally get the vibe. I know. I can tell that you're passionate about it. I also love that your daughter received this gift and then has like kept that with them. Mm-hmm. Do you know what your son has named his bear?
1: Squirtle.
0: Okay. And what is your daughter's bear's name?
1: Teddy.
0: Teddy.
1: Actually, after Teddy from the tourists, because we go to the tourist games, they have their ball hats signed and all the things. So that was her name, and she was just remembering him.
0: So it's like a full circle moment. I love that Tanya and Alan from Alan's Jewelry and Pawn do this every year. You can see how passionate they are while we're here doing it. They love it just as much, giving it as much as they do receiving it.
1: It makes me really emotional. I think that we need community partners, and we also need leadership like Angie to acknowledge that, because it's not easy. It takes an extra step. It's more effort. But as a parent, as a former teacher, it means quite a bit to me.
0: And congratulations to your principal for bringing this school up 2-letter grades, which is a big deal. And that's why she's the Buncombe County Principal of the Year.
1: I know it. I absolutely know it. And I feel it in my bones. And I hope that she knows that as parents, we really see that too.
0: And hey, it takes parents like you to make this whole thing go.

0: So good job on being a mom.
1: Hey, people have to get us in the building and make it comfortable for parents to be here too. And that's what Angie's doing, and that's what Alan's doing, and Tanya. I just really appreciate it.

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5: I'm 7 News meteorologist Nicole Collins. There might be a stray shower or storm as we go through the rest of your Friday, but for the most part, we end off the work week with dry conditions and feeling warm. As we go through your Friday night, overnight lows are mild, dropping down into the mid-60s. We'll continue with mostly dry conditions through the overnight and into your Saturday morning. By Saturday afternoon, though, we are watching widespread rounds of showers and storms moving into the area. Temperatures are cooler because of it, only topping off into the 70s. We continue with rain showers and cooler weather around for your Sunday.
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